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We've danced away the night before, but I can't remember where.

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And I've tried. Oh, I've tried. But I want you to still know this. That all you gotta do is reach out for me and I'll be there. Anytime you want me.

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I know that just saying I'm sorry doesn't sound like a lot, but the girl you saw me with last night means no more to me than a thousand stars to the gray clouds that cover the night.

Now we come to a magical moment in the whole proceedings. We'd like to bring on our guest star. Ladies and gentlemen, Miss Celine Dion.